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1: If love was a word, I don't understand. The simplest side.

0: Hier ist Antenne Zweibrücken.
1: One ticket, please. Long almost everybody's here. Hey, what's going on, man?
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